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That's when I knew that your heart was starring. Friends to lovers need a part to star in. 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
1: 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It was different in many ways, and so were those who did the fighting. In World War II, the average age of the combat soldier was 26.